0: 100,7.
1: I've been all around town, bass thudding, drown as these sounds come in. I've been on a high, low, free souls go only where the love is. But I've been having mood swings.

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And they waltzed the

says it's closing time and love's on sale tonight at this five and dime. Eddie played the steel guitar and his mama cried as he played in bars. He kept young Rita out late at night. So they married up in Abilene, lost a child in Tennessee.

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Now he sells insurance on the side. 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She writes dime star novels with a love so sweet. 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

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Cause I'm sipping pro, yeah, that meth is pro. 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

beauty of the rave is that although one's transported to a separate level, a new realm, one doesn't have to answer questions. All the questions are answered in the immediacy and joy of the celebration that is the rave culture. 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What one has to question and question very deeply

cocktails. That boy got good recipes. Talking to my stepfather, as well as my sister, as well as my mother and some other family members trying to

war Sir You and Sammy mat Fiberglass Mask an a lookend Seefair aus New York mat Bow Before the Sun.

Solo a chrom chou set heute ba Palatino FM, mat mir dem Andrea RM Host set heute ba Circular Square mat DF 577 an a look in the last track from Movent mat Not Even Noticed.

the city upstairs doesn't want me. I am a ghost with a bottomless cup. I'm not stocious, I'm just hurting. But all